Cadillacs never die. The finance company just fade them away.

Zen. 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Come on, come on. Thank you, thank you, thank you, thank you, thank you. The sounds of now.

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1: Rompiendo los límites del jazz.
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2: A lot of people were doing what they used to call soul songs. And I guess a lot of people's souls needed the same things, you know, according to the music. Most soul was about dancing or about having sex. I mean, you know, it was basically the blues. And the blues was all about pain, and the blues was about suffering, and the blues was about loss.

those songs came from slave songs. But, you know, contrary to popular belief, slaves weren't just sitting around saying, "Ooh, Lord, Massa gonna come down on us if we try to do anything." No, no, no, no. This is a fallacy, man. I mean, you know, slaves were always trying to figure out how to get free. How am I going to get rid of these people who have their feet on my back so I can get out of here? So there was always resistance. If you're a human being, there's no way that you can accept that without some type of resistance. So don't tell me that all the slave songs were about being sad and dejected and depressed. You know, and that's where the blues came from.

writers who wrote those kind of blues. You know, the kind of blues that you wrote to schedule a secret meeting.

Ladies and gentlemen, I'd like to take the opportunity at this time to mention with confidence that I'm working with now, and I hope forever, some of the greatest jazz musicians in the country. That includes Horace Silver, Curly Russell, Lou Donaldson, and Clifford Brown. Let's give them a big round of applause. Yes, sir, I'm going to stay with the youngsters. When these get too old, I'm going to get some younger ones. Keeps the mind active.

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And I'm gonna be able to tell when you walk in my front door. 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
1: Tonton Julien. 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
0: This morning she smiles. Last night she tried to blow our heads off.
1: Oh, Julien, just listen to the birds.
0: What kind of bird is that?

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1: But we are too old for children.
0: And we have no room and no food.
2: And not knowing quite why, they followed their hearts back to the tree, gently lifted the terrified child down.
3: No!
2: And discovered she could speak after all.

0: God-given desire, but in their affection they called her simply Timu.
1: What does Timun mean, Mama?
2: It means little orphan, saved by the gods for something special.
1: What is it?
2: Oh, Timun, if we knew why the gods did the things they do, we would be gods.